the palm trees. And before dying, I want to share these poems of my soul. My poems are soft green. My poems are also flaming crimson. My poems are like a wounded fawn seeking refuge in the forest. The last verse says, Con los pobres de la tierra. With the poor people of this earth, I want to share my fate. The streams of the mountains play.

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And then later, when it gets dark, we go home.

0: Det var Sam Cooke det, og melodien Everybody Likes to Cha-Cha-Cha. Og derifra så skal vi nok en gang over til en filmmelodi, og det fra filmen Song of the South. 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
1: It happened on one of them Zippity-Doo-Da days. Now that's the kind of day when you can't open your mouth without a song jump right. 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My, oh my, what a wonderful day. 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Zip-a-dee-doo-da, zip-a-dee-ay. 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

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I say, I don't know a place where we can do such a thing. I know a place, and then it's just a dream. 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